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KYSE, El Paso. 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With your hot hits. 24-7. Yeah. Wake up with the Fuego Mix. Are you ready? 'Cause we are. And it starts now.

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0: Wake up with the Fuego Mix. Are you ready? 'Cause we are. And it starts now.

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1: Yeah.

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1: And if you don't know, now you know.
0: Catch up on what's trending.
2: Echarle ganas, se ha dicho. Thanks so much for hanging out with us, familia. Empezamos con buenas noticias. Tras más de 15 horas de operativo en downtown Bakersfield, California, el FBI rescató con vida a 10 rehenes retenidos por un loco that allegedly had a bomb on him. What? Here's the ABC News with the report on how this craziness that seemed out of a movie, how it all ended. Escuchemos.
3: Authorities say a suspect with possible explosives barricaded himself inside a building, taking 10 people hostage. SWAT teams, the bomb squad, negotiators, and FBI racing to the scene. The first hostage released around 4 p.m., the second 4.5 hours later in exchange for food and water.
4: Hey, I love that he was like, hey, what you gonna do to get me to release all these people I got in here? A pizza? Okay.
3: At 4:30 a.m., the hostage team going in, shooting and killing the suspect. The remaining 8 hostages rescued, seen escorted to safety by SWAT agents. Authorities say Searles Harris, a registered sex offender, had an extensive criminal history and was dishonorably discharged from the Army for going AWOL.
2: This is wild, wow, man. He basically lost his mind. And, yo, shout out to the first responders. Yeah. In Bakersfield, hicieron un gran trabajo. Ni un rehén, none of the hostages were harmed. Gracias a Dios, they're out free con vida. And they took this man down. Bueno, ahora vamos a los deportes, familia. Check el dato. The NBA Finals Game 1 went down last night. And the New York Knicks shot the San Antonio Spurs, bro. Nobody was expecting this. I know I wasn't. By beating them 105-95 en la casa de los Spurs. Yes, Eddie.
5: Yes, I texted you, congrats to Ariela. Uh-huh. And you're like, what? Why? Like, because she's from New York and Knicks won.
2: Yes, yes. My oldest daughter was born in New York, yeah, but she does not really follow a fan basketball. Of the Knicks, bro. Y está ahorita metida en el fútbol. Está lista para el mundial, para la selección de México. Apoyar a Estados Unidos y todo eso. But I got to keep her up to date.
5: Yeah, Knicks and four.
2: Yeah, impresionante, bro. And listen, man, 105-95. Game 2 is going down tomorrow in San Antonio, Texas. And I know that San Antonio isn't just going to sit there and be like, yeah, give it to us.
4: Ay, qué rico.
2: No, but you know what I'm saying? They're not just going to take the beat. They're going to come back for sure, familia. Hey. Vamos a escuchar cómo les va a ellos because the Knicks haven't won a championship in 53 years, guys. Wow. Desde 1973. Hey. So there are 50-year-old New York Knicks fans that have never seen them win a championship.
5: Could you imagine the streets of New York? Mm-hmm. Like, they're probably active right now.
2: Si de por sí, prima Vani, just with game one. Salieron a las calles a celebrar como cuando las Chivas empatamos.
5: Oh, dude, déjalos.
2: Hey, but they haven't won in 53 years, you know what I'm saying? But let's go, man. I'm going for the Spurs. I'm saying how it is.
5: What? I'm going to go for Knicks.
2: Yeah. I know my daughter was born in New York.
5: All of a sudden.
2: What do you mean?
5: All of a sudden, you're like, oh, my daughter was in New York. Hey, like, you're claiming
2: que
5: it.
2: Me recordó ayer.
5: I know.
6: I'm going for the Knicks because of that.
2: You're going for the Knicks,
5: yeah,
2: Eddie?
5: Yeah, of course. No, on me, I got a little New York boost, so we gotta go for the Knicks. Or maybe let's go for the Spurs para darle la contra.
2: Everyone is like, I got somebody out there that, you know, de vez en cuando me manda un dinerito, so Knicks que le vaya bien, more. Que le gane para que vende las apuestas y me mande más dinero para el pedicure.
5: Let's go.
2: All right, no te lo quedo. Coming up next, I get a shit boy show.

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3: You so crazy.
4: No estás locas y bien estúpido.
5: El nuevo balón Adidas que se llama Trionda, que se va a usar para jugar fútbol en este mundial, kicking off literally a week from today. Crazy. Está causando controversia, familia, because apparently you have to plug it in and charge it before you can play with it.
6: What? I'm like, a lot of things you gotta plug in and charge before you can play with it. I can send you a link.
4: Antes de anotar el gol, ¿verdad?
5: Yeah. Yes, guys. Este balón se tiene que cargar con un cargador, literalmente. You gotta charge it up because it has these high-tech AI sensors inside the ball.
6: Okay.
5: Obviamente, dándole data a los reporteros, a la tele donde vamos a estar viéndola, like how fast the ball is going. Did the ball go all the way in or not? Let's say there's a controversial call, like, hey, ¿entró completamente todo el balón a la portería o no? These sensors will be able to tell you that. More than even cameras can.
7: No way.
5: Is this a good idea or a bad idea? What do you guys think?
6: These are the balls that are going to be used for the Mundial that the players are going to be using.
5: Kicking around, Prima Vane.
6: FIFA be doing too much. Like, what happened to a good old generic ball? Like, and what if it rains? Or, like, I know weather's going to be, like, weather's going to be nice. But what if water gets on it? Like, is it going to malfunction? Like,
4: electrocutan. ¿Cómo se dice? ¿No sabes? Electrocutan.
7: Ah, sí. Alacalucana. What the heck?
5: Exactly.
4: Este güey está hablando en africano.
6: Like, what?
5: What
6: is the
5: apocalypse? If it rains, it's like shocks.
6: Yeah, or just like water or sweat. You know, they'd be sweating like crazy.
7: Imagine
6: like,
7: you forget to charge it a day before?
6: Dude, I'd be forgetting to charge my phone. Thank God I don't have an electric car. I'd be forgetting to charge that too.
5: You know there's got to be a dude that's in charge of charging the ball. Y el tipo va a estar fascinado con los jugadores and just fanning out,
6: the
5: you
6: ball
5: know?
6: Boy.
5: Yeah, yeah. Oh my gosh, you know what I'm saying? Neymar, Messi, Ronaldo.
6: The
5: you
6: old know what guy.
7: ¿Cuál?
5: Ochoa?
6: Yeah.
4: Ochoa. Chavoy.
5: Oh, and then be like, bro, you had one job. To charge el balón, compita.
6: Doing too much.
5: I mean, obviously, even if it's not charged, the balón is still going to be a ball.
7: Okay.
5: And it's still going to roll.
7: Right.
5: Does that make sense? That's just for the sensor inside the ball.
6: And what they going to do with this stat? Like, if you're going to add a sensor to it, add it so that when I shoot the ball, it's going to make it into the goal. Like,
5: no, we don't want that, Prima Vane. That's my biggest fear. How do we know?
6: It's not, like, computerized?
5: That sensor inside can't slightly control the ball. Y hacer que se mueva.
6: And doesn't the,
5: or
6: like,
5: get a certain spin. O que haga algo. You know what I'm saying?
6: Doesn't the ball have to be a certain weight?
7: Yeah.
6: Doesn't this add to it? That's what I'm saying. Doing too much.
5: Oh, it's super light stuff, man.
6: We only like AI with ChatGPT when it helps us.
5: When it helps us cheat for school.
6: No, yeah, when it helps us stuff out.
5: Speaking about school, coming up next, familia. Prepárate. We got a study that reveals what the best and worst paying college degrees are. Especialmente para ti que te estás graduando ahorita. This is great information. No te lo pierdas. Next.

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0: But thanks for listening.
2: Gracias.
3: Un saludo muy especial para ti que te estás graduando este año. Felicidades, baby, to all our graduates. So this study reveals the best and worst paying college degrees. ¿Cuáles carreras universitarias pagan bien y cuáles pagan mal?
4: Okay.
3: Por si tú estás tratando de elegir, you know, which college degree you want. You could be going undecided or community college first and deciding qué onda, okay? Can you guess what the best paying college major is, Prima Vane?
4: The best paying college major, I'm going to say something in like finance.
3: Finance, great guess. Schemes.
5: Engineer.
3: Okay. Venga, Dayeri.
6: Doctors.
3: Doctors.
6: Yeah.
2: I'm going to say a degree in being a TikToker. Or a YouTuber. Influencer. Venga, es donde está el billete, güey.
3: Good guess, Micho. So, here are the three best paying college majors. Número tres, electrical engineer.
5: Wow.
3: $78,000 empezando al año, para que sepas. Computer engineer.
6: Wow.
3: Venga, $80,000 a year. And number one, chemical engineer, tied with computer science and computer engineers.
5: Wow.
3: Wait, por eso mis papás en paz descanse, desde que recuerdo que era. Estaba en la high school, late 90s. Mijo, deberías de estudiar las computers. Wow. Las computers es el futuro. No le hice caso, pero no me agüito. All right, worst paying college majors right here. Okay. Prima Vane, can you guess?
4: I'm going to go with education being the worst paying. Yeah, sadly, because our teachers, I mean, you know, they talk about it all the time, that they don't make what they should be getting paid.
3: It is so sad.
2: I'm going to say la carrera de locutor.
6: Communication.
2: Worst paying, pero no nos agüitamos.
4: No, just kidding.
3: Ganamos poco, pero gozamos mucho.
4: Yeah.
3: Pays back in the way. Kim, venga.
5: Sociology.
3: Sociology, that's a great guess, eh?
6: Ooh. Yeah, I was going to say what you studied.
3: Yo.
6: Yeah, what was it?
3: Psychology.
6: Psychology, yes.
3: No me agüito.
2: Se estudia para estar loco, güey.
3: Tú no estudiaste, bicho. Number three, worst paying jobs. Performing arts major.
4: Oh, los theaters.
3: $41,900 a year. 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
4: Wow.
3: Y foreign language major, only $40,000 a year.
4: Wow.
3: Eddie, sorry. No vas a ser instructor o maestro de español.
6: No. Ah, dang it.
4: It's okay, big computer science.
3: ¿Cómo iniciarías tu clase en español, Eddie?
6: Buenas tardes, o buenas noches, o buenos días a mis estudiantes. 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
3: ¡Eso!
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0: Boletos para el concierto de Don Omar, coming up en menos de 5 minutos. Prima Banda, I know you're going to talk about Shakira, and obviously she's going to perform at the World Cup finale, the championship game. Y pues, I'm excited porque ya el Mundial está a una semana de hoy con el partido de México.
1: That's right.
0: Pero busca una Shakira, Prima Banda.
2: Okay, so, la loba, le lo, le lo, le, the queen of the World Cup, Miss Shakira, se prepara para el Mundial.
3: Para Americano.
2: Se prepara para el Mundial. And how is she prepping? Of course, by landing the cover of People Magazine. Yes, she's on the cover of People Magazine. Looking amazing, of course. Y le preguntaron lo que todos quieren saber. Mm-hmm. Is she dating anyone? And here is what she had to say. Check it out.
4: I'm not thinking of future partners. I'm just thinking of raising my kids, maybe when they're older or something. I don't know. Right now, I'm just so busy with my career and my life. There's no time or space for anything else. Nice. I don't have social life. Like right now, no social life. I know that I said se pasa rico soltera, you know, like...
5: So básicamente nos está mintiendo en todas sus canciones, que se la pasa rico soltera y que esto y que el otro. She's not doing nothing.
4: Single women have a lot of fun. And yeah, it's true, but not so much for me right now because I'm just a busy bee.
0: Well, because listen, yeah, she's focusing on her kids y aparte viene su gira de Estados Unidos, viene la final de la Copa del Mundo where she's going to perform and a residency.
2: Her European residency, yeah, she's about...
0: En España, Prima.
2: Yes, yeah. No, I was about to say, there it is. I mean, of course, single Shakira. There was rumors that she was dating Lewis Hamilton, who is now supposedly dating Kim Kardashian.
5: Oh, the Formula One, el morenito, ¿eh? De Inglaterra.
2: Yeah, back in 2023.
5: I don't know why women like him.
2: Hey. He's fine.
5: He's from F1, right? The carreras.
2: Yeah, he can drive fast.
5: Well, I thought the girls don't like it fast.
2: We like the cars. The cars that go boom. Yeah, no, and in the rest of the interview, you know, she talks about her kids, and she also talks about Dai Dai, how she's giving back with that song. So I just think it's great. And I'm just excited to see what she's going to bring to that halftime performance, because it's the first time that the Mundial is doing a halftime, final halftime performance show. And then, of course, everything that's coming, her residency, and all that.
0: Felicidades a Shakira. I think a lot of single moms can relate to her of like, yeah, we get it. Estamos mejores solas que mal acompañadas, but
2: that's right.
0: Está atendiendo a sus hijos y tiene muchas otras cosas que hacer, like making that money, girl.
2: Imagine Shakira being your mom. Like, her kids, how lucky they are.
5: I'm down. Adóptame, mamá.
2: Mami.
0: Coming up next, familia, we have an amazing surprise for you. What a wonderful interview. No te lo pierdas aquí en el Shaboy Show.

0: somos el Shaboy Show, man. What an amazing surprise we have for you. 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She is super intelligent. Her valedictorian high school speech has gone viral. Super empowering, representando a las latinas. She has a full scholarship ride to Harvard University.
1: Wow.
0: Padres inmigrantes de Guanajuato, México, para que sepan, con nosotros, Diana Rangel Rivera. 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
2: Hola, muchas gracias por tenerme aquí. Es un orgullo estar en este show.
0: No, nunca me había sentido tan inteligente como tener una muchacha como tú on the show.
3: Hello, studios, girl. Hello, studios.
0: Diana, literally, we just posted your valedictorian speech from your high school, which made me cry. Y aparte soy bien chillón. Hey. Pero me encanta cómo honraste a Dios, cómo honraste a tus padres, hermanos, hermanas, y a toda la comunidad latina e inmigrante. We posted this video a few days ago. It has gone viral completely. Millions of views because it's touching people's hearts and we're so proud of you. But then, after you saw that we posted it on our Instagram and Facebook at Shaboy Show, you DM'd me directly. And the message that you sent me gave me chills. Se me enchinó la piel y me puse a chillar otra vez. I cried a lot.
2: Otra vez.
0: Sí, so the audience and our crew here in studio have no idea what message you sent me. So we'll review it in a few seconds. Pero just in case you haven't heard Diana's speech, here's a little highlight of it.
4: Today,

0: china la piel.
1: I'm crying, girl, again.
0: Cada vez que lo escuchamos, we are so proud of you, Diana. You graduating from Poteet High School in Garland, Texas. But after we posted this speech that has gone viral on our Instagram, Facebook, at Shaboy Show, you DM'd me something that gave me chills and that made me cry. Can you read that message que me mandaste, Diana? Yo sin saber, I had no idea.
1: That it was her.
0: That it was you, Diana. Like, when we posted your video, I just saw it, it made me cry. We posted it. So I had no idea, con todo respeto, who you are or who you were. You know what I'm saying? Just somebody I was proud of.
2: Right.
0: Pero qué mensaje me mandaste, Diana?
3: I told you, I am especially honored to be featured on your account because you've been supporting my family since day one.
2: What?
3: You gave my sister a scholarship back in 2012.
2: No manches.
3: And I included the picture. And I said, thank you for always encouraging my family. And then I said, pero no me agüito, eh?
2: What?
1: So,
3: yes.
4: Literally crying.
1: Where were you in 2012, Edgar?
0: I'm literally
2: in
0: crying.
2: Dallas.
0: I was doing radio in Dallas, Texas.
2: Wow.
0: That's when my wife and I, Jenna and I, started a scholarship. Oh. And I had no idea
1: that
0: que esta jovencita that we had posted on our Instagram, at Shaboy Show, Diana, era hermanita, this jovencita that's inspired the world and is going to Harvard, era hermanita of an older sister that we gave a scholarship to.
2: What?
0: Over 15 years ago in Dallas, Texas.
1: Qué bendición.
0: So divine. God is so good. Wow, amor. When you sent me that message, me fui para atrás. No lo podía creer.
1: And where's your sister now?
0: Let us know. Coming up next.
2: Órale.
0: ¿Valió la pena o no? La beca.
3: Well, it's funny you ask that because I actually have a surprise for you guys as well. My sister is on this call.
0: We'll talk to Diana and her sister. Diana, you're ready for radio too, by the way.
2: Yeah, she's ready to go.

0: bom pra Baboni.
1: No te pierdas la segunda parte de nuestro cotorreo with this amazing high school graduate that's on her way to Harvard University, de padres inmigrantes de Guanajuato, México, man. 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Y también quiero felicitar aquí de parte de Mía. Dice, Shaboy, can you give a big shout out to my little brother Manuel? 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Yes, Manuel. Class of 2026, we're proud of you. Felicidades.

0: Estamos en Shaboy Show. Estamos cotorreando con Diana Rangel Rivera, an amazing high school senior graduate from Poteet High School in Garland, Texas. She gave an amazing valedictorian speech that has reached millions across the world. Por ser hija de padres inmigrantes, por honrar a Dios, el sacrificio de sus padres, de sus hermanas mayores, etc. Y increíble. She has a full scholarship ride to go to Harvard University.
1: Wow.
0: Nosotros pusimos el video de su discurso, of her speech at her high school, and it's gone viral on social media at Shaboy Show, S-H-O-B-O-Y Show. Y yo sin saber quién era, I was just inspired by her. She DM'd me and she wrote this. Shaboy, I am especially honored to be featured on your Instagram account because you've been supporting my family since day one. Y cuando yo estaba leyendo esto, dije, ¿cómo?
2: Yeah, you're like, okay.
0: And then she wanted to say, you gave my older sister, who I mentioned in the speech, a scholarship back in 2011, 2012. I will include the picture. Thank you for always encouraging our community. Pero no me agüito. By the way, you could see that picture from over 15 years ago on our Instagram and Facebook stories at Shaboy Show right now. Tenemos una gran sorpresa. Diana's on the line with us right now. Y también her older sister, who my wife and I gave a scholarship to when we first started our scholarship program back in 2011, 2012. She's also on the line right now. Dania, bienvenida.
3: Hola, muchas gracias. Mucho gusto estar en el programa también.
0: Platícame, what has happened since the last time we saw that we interviewed you and you blew us away and you got one of the scholarships that we're giving out, the Shaboy Beca?
3: Oh my goodness, everything has happened. My little sister grew up and is now going to Harvard. It's crazy. Pero como dijo mi hermana, tu apoyo desde el primer día, porque me acuerdo cuando fui a la entrevista para la beca, te mencioné que en ese momento también se estaba graduando mi mamá con su GET y cortaste la entrevista, dijiste, corre, corre, ¿por qué te estás perdiendo la graduación de tu mamá? 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
0: Amor, and what have you done since then? Tell us about your journey in regards to college and so on and so forth.
3: Yeah, so I got my bachelor's in child development and then I went on to go to grad school for occupational therapy. So then I got my master's in that and now I work in schools helping kids with fine motor and sensory needs.
0: Wow. Increíble. La familia Rangel Rivera. Felicidades, Dania. Thank you for sharing your story. Diana, you and your sister, your whole family is an inspiration. What would you say was the key for your success in school and overall in life de llegar a este momento, full ride to Harvard University? Me lo dices a continuación.
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0: el concierto de Don Omar coming up en menos de 5 minutos. Also, we got a special shout out de parte de Tanya, who's super proud of her hubby, Alejandro Montero, who 20 years later finally got his high school diploma el día de ayer.
1: Let's go. Hey, congrats, grad.
0: Felicidades, compita.
2: Que te regale algo chido tu wifey.
3: If you don't know, now you know.
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3: Catch up on what's trending.
2: Dímelo, chavoy.
0: Echarle ganas, ha dicho. Thanks so much for hanging out with us, familia. Empezamos con buenas noticias. Tras más de 15 horas de operativo en downtown Bakersfield, California, el FBI rescató con vida a 10 rehenes retenidos por un loco that allegedly had a bomb on him. What? Here's the ABC News with a report on how this craziness that seemed out of a movie, how it all ended. Escuchemos.
3: SWAT teams, the bomb squad, negotiators, and FBI racing to the scene. The first hostage released around 4 p.m. The second, 4.5 hours later, in exchange for food and water.
2: Hey, I love that he was like, hey, uh-huh. What you gonna do to get me to release a hostage? What are you gonna do? Uh-huh. A pizza? Okay.
3: At 4:30 a.m., the hostage team going in, shooting and killing the suspect. The remaining 8 hostages rescued, seen escorted to safety by SWAT agents. Authorities say Searles Harris, a registered sex offender, had an extensive criminal history and was dishonorably discharged from the Army for going AWOL.
0: This is wild, wow. Man. He basically lost his mind. And, shout out to the first responders. Yeah. In Bakersfield, hicieron un gran trabajo, and they took this man down. Bueno, ahora vamos a los deportes, familia. Check el dato. The NBA Finals Game 1 went down last night, and the New York Knicks shot the San Antonio Spurs, bro. Nobody was expecting this. I know I wasn't, by beating them 105-95 in La Casa de los Spurs. Game 2 is going down tomorrow in San Antonio, Texas. And I know that San Antonio isn't just going to sit there and be like, yeah, give it to us.
2: Ay, qué rico.
0: No, but you know what I'm saying? They're not just going to take the beating. They're going to come back for sure, familia. Hey. Vamos a escuchar cómo les va a ellos, because the Knicks haven't won a championship in 53 years, guys.
2: Qué maletas.
0: Desde 1973.
2: Wow.
0: I'm going for the Spurs. I'm saying how it is.
1: What? I'm
0: going
1: to go for Knicks.
5: I'm going for the Knicks because of that.
0: You're going for the Knicks,
1: yeah.
0: Eddie?
1: Yeah, of course.
2: I know.
1: Come on, me. I got a little New York boo, so we got to go for the Knicks.
0: Spurs para darle la contra. Oh, like, I got somebody out there that, you know, de vez en cuando me manda un dinerito. So, que le vaya bien, que le gane para que vende las apuestas y me mande más dinero para el pedicure.
1: Let's go.
0: All right, no te lo quedo. Coming up next, I get a Shit Boy Show.

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1: 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You're so crazy.
2: Notas locas y bien estupe.
3: El nuevo balón Adidas que se llama Trionda, que se va a usar para jugar fútbol en este mundial, kicking off literally a week from today. Crazy. Está causando controversia, familia, because apparently you have to plug it in and charge it before you can play with it.
4: What?
5: Thank you, man.
4: I'm like, a lot of things you gotta plug in and charge before you can play with it. I can send you a link.
2: Antes de anotar el gol, ¿verdad?
4: Yeah.
3: Yes, guys. Este balón se tiene que cargar con un cargador, literalmente. You gotta charge it up because it has these high-tech AI sensors inside the ball.
4: Okay.
3: Obviamente, dándole data a los reporteros, a la tele donde vamos a estar viéndola, like how fast the ball is going. Did the ball go all the way in or not? Let's say there's a controversial call, like, hey, ¿entró completamente todo el balón a la portería o no?
2: O nomás la puntita.
3: These sensors will be able to tell you that. More than even cameras.
6: No way.
2: Los sensores.
3: Is this going to be a bad idea? What do you guys think?
4: These are the balls that are going to be used for the Mundial that the players are going to be using.
3: Kicking around, Prima Vane.
4: FIFA be doing too much. Like, what happened to a good old generic ball? Like, and what if it rains? Or, like, I know weather's going to be, like, weather's going to be nice. But what if water gets on it? Like, is it going to malfunction? Like,
2: electrocutan. ¿Cómo se dice en los sábados? Electrocutan.
6: Ah, sí. Electrocutan. What the heck,
2: Este hablando en africano.
4: What is the
3: apocalypse? If it rains and it like shocks, you can get sued.
4: Yeah, or just like water or sweat. You know, they'd be sweating like crazy.
6: Imagine
4: like,
6: you forget to charge it a day before?
4: Dude, I'd be forgetting to charge my phone. Thank God I don't have an electric car. I'd be forgetting to charge that too.
3: And then be like, bro, you had one job. To charge el balón, compita.
4: Doing too much.
3: I mean, obviously, even if it's not charged, the balón is still going to be a ball.
6: Okay.
3: And it's still going to roll.
6: Right.
3: Does that make sense? That's just for the sensor inside the ball.
4: And what they going to do with the stat? Like, if you're going to add a sensor to it, add it so that when I shoot the ball, it's going to make it into the goal. Like,
3: no, we don't want that, Prima Vane. That's my biggest fear.
2: Hey.
3: How do we know
4: it's not, like, computerized?
3: That sensor inside can't slightly control the ball.
2: Hey, con un control remoto.
3: Y hacer que se mueva.
4: And doesn't that,
3: or to
4: like,
3: get a certain spin. O que haga algo. You know what I'm saying?
4: Doesn't the ball have to be a certain weight?
6: Yeah.
4: Doesn't this add to it? That's what I'm saying. Doing too much.
3: Oh, it's super light stuff, man.
4: We only like AI with ChatGPT when it helps us.
3: When it helps us cheat for school. Speaking about school, coming up next, familia. Prepárate, we got a study that reveals what the best and worst paying college degrees are.
2: Órale.
3: Especialmente para ti que te estás graduando ahorita. This is great information. No te lo pierdas. Next.

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1: What?
0: But thanks for listening.
2: Gracias.
3: Un saludo muy especial para ti que te estás graduando este año. Felicidades, baby, to all our graduates. So this study reveals the best and worst paying college degrees. ¿Cuáles carreras universitarias pagan bien y cuáles pagan mal?
4: Okay.
3: Por si tú estás tratando de elegir, you know, which college degree you want. You could be going undecided or community college first
4: and deciding
3: qué onda, okay? Can you guess what the best paying college major is? Prima Vane.
4: The best paying college major, I'm going to say something in like finance.
3: Finance, great guess. Schemes.
5: Engineer.
3: Okay, venga, Dayeri.
6: Doctors.
3: Doctors.
6: Nursing. Yeah.
2: I'm going to say a degree in being a TikToker. Or a YouTuber. Influencer. Venga,
3: good guess, Micho. So here are the three best paying college majors. Número tres. Electrical engineer.
5: Wow.
3: $78,000 empezando al año, para que sepas. Computer engineer.
6: Wow.
3: Venga, $80,000 a year. And number one, chemical engineer, tied with computer science and computer engineers.
4: Wow.
3: Wait, por eso mis papás en paz descanse, desde que recuerdo que era, estaba en la high school, late 90s. Yeah. Mijo, deberías estudiar las computers. Wow. Las computers es el futuro. No le hice caso, pero no me agüito. Worst paying college majors right here. Prima Vane, can you guess?
4: I'm going to go with education being the worst paying. Yeah, sadly, because our teachers, I mean, you know, they talk about it all the time, that they don't make what they should be getting paid.
3: It is so sad.
2: I'm going to say la carrera de locutor.
6: Communication.
2: Worst paying, pero no nos aguitamos.
4: No, just kidding.
3: Ganamos poco, pero gozamos mucho.
4: Yeah, yeah, yeah. Pays back
3: on the way. Kim,
5: sociology.
3: Sociology, that's a great guess, eh?
6: Yeah, I was going to say what you studied.
3: Yo.
6: Yeah, what was it?
3: Psychology.
6: Psychology, yes.
3: Pero no me agüito.
2: Se estudia para estar loco, güey.
3: Tú no estudiaste, bicho. Number three. Worst paying jobs. Performing arts major.
4: Oh, los theaters.
3: $41,900 a year. Social science major, $41,000.
4: Wow.
3: Y foreign language major, only $40,000 a year.
4: Wow.
3: Eddie, sorry. No vas a ser instructor o maestro de español.
6: No. Dang it.
4: It's okay, be computer science.
3: ¿Cómo iniciarías tu clase en español, Eddie?
6: Buenas tardes, o buenas noches, o buenos días a mis estudiantes. Vamos aquí a enseñarte cómo hablar la español.
3: ¡Eso! ¡Eso! ¡Eso!
2: Can we get our money back or what?
3: 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Órale. 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We're super proud of you that are graduating because you don't just represent yourself. Está representando tu apellido, tu familia, tu comunidad, y a todos nosotros los latinos. 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
1: Oh, cuenten.
2: Oh my goodness.
3: Shaboy.
1: Primavana, I know you're going to talk about Shakira, and obviously she's going to perform at the World Cup finale, the championship game. I'm excited porque ya el Mundial está a una semana de hoy con el partido de México.
4: That's right.
1: But what's going on with Shakira, Primavana?
4: Okay, so la loba, le lo, le lo, le, the queen of the World Cup, Miss Shakira, se prepara para el Mundial.
5: Para
4: americano. Yeah, so se prepara para el mundial. And how is she prepping? Of course, by landing the cover of People magazine. Yes, she's on the cover of People magazine, looking amazing, of course. Y le preguntaron lo que todos quieren saber. Mm-hmm. Is she dating anyone? And here is what she had to say. Check it out.
6: I'm not thinking of future partners. I'm just thinking of raising my kids, maybe when they're older or something. Right now, I'm just so busy with my career and my life. There's no time or space for anything else. Nice. I don't have social life. Like right now, no social life. I know that I said se pasa rico soltera, you know, like...
7: So básicamente nos está mintiendo en todas sus canciones, que se la pasa rico soltera y que esto y que el otro. She's not doing nothing.
6: Single women have a lot of fun. And yeah, it's true, but not so much for me right now because I'm just a busy bee.
1: Well, because listen, she's focusing on her kids. Y aparte viene su gira de Estados Unidos, viene la final de la Copa del Mundo, where she's going to perform, and a residency.
4: Her European residency, yeah. She's about
1: in España, prima.
4: Yes, yeah. No, I was about to say, there it is. I mean, of course, single Shakira. There was rumors that she was dating Lewis Hamilton, who is now supposedly dating Kim Kardashian.
7: Oh, the Formula One, el morenito, ¿eh? De Inglaterra.
4: Yeah, back in 2023.
7: I don't know why women like him.
4: He's fine.
7: He's from F1, right? Yeah. The Carreras.
4: Yeah, he can drive fast.
7: Well, I thought the girls don't like it fast.
4: We like the cars. The cars that go boom. Yeah, no, and in the rest of the interview, you know, she talks about her kids, and she also talks about Dai Dai, how she's giving back with that song. So I just think it's great.
1: Felicidades a Shakira. I think a lot of single moms can relate to her of like, yeah, we get it. Estamos mejores solas que mal acompañadas, but...
4: That's right.
1: Está atendiendo a sus hijos y tiene muchas otras cosas que hacer, like making that money, girl.
4: Imagine Shakira being your mom. Like, her kids, how lucky they are.
7: I'm down. Adóptame, mamá.
4: Mommy.
1: Coming up next, familia, we have an amazing surprise for you. What a wonderful interview. No te lo pierdas aquí en el Shaboy Show.

0: bad, bad, getting lit. 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
1: yeah.
0: We the best,
1: boy.
0: Give me the light,
1: yeah.
0: And we turn it up every time,
1: every
0: time. And we bust it up, watch it, yeah.
1: Watch it.
0: Ha!
2: Kimba, how you bad, sir?
3: Sounds the Shaboy Show, man. What an amazing surprise we have for you. En la línea telefónica tenemos a una linda joven. She is super intelligent. Her valedictorian high school speech has gone viral. Super empowering, representando a las latinas. She has a full scholarship ride to Harvard University.
4: Wow.
3: Padres inmigrantes de Guanajuato, México, para que sepan, con nosotros Dayana Rangel Rivera. 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
3: Dayana, literally, we just posted your valedictorian speech from your high school, which made me cry. Y aparte soy bien chillón. Hey. Pero me encanta cómo honraste a Dios, cómo honraste a tus padres, hermanos, hermanas, y a toda la comunidad latina e inmigrante. We posted this video a few days ago. It has gone viral. Millions of views because it's touching people's hearts and we're so proud of you. But then, after you saw that we posted it on our Instagram and Facebook at Shaboy Show, you DM'd me directly. And the message that you sent me gave me chills. Se me enchinó la piel y me puse a chillar otra vez. Again, I cry a lot.
5: Otra vez.
3: Sí, so the audience and our crew here in studio have no idea what message you sent me. So we'll review it in a few seconds. But just in case you haven't heard Dayana's speech, here's a little highlight of it. Today.

0: me enchina la piel.
1: I'm crying, girl, again.
0: Cada vez que lo escuchamos, we are so proud of you, Diana. You graduating from Poteet High School in Garland, Texas. But after we posted this speech that has gone viral on our Instagram, Facebook, at Shaboy Show, you DM'd me something that gave me chills and that made me cry. Can you read that message que me mandaste, Diana? Yo sin saber, I had no idea
1: that it was her.
0: That it was you, Diana. Like, when we posted your video, I just saw it, it made me cry. We posted it. So I had no idea, con todo respeto, who you are or who you were. You know what I'm saying? Just somebody I was proud of.
2: Right.
0: Pero qué mensaje me mandaste, Diana?
3: I told you, I am especially honored to be featured on your account because you've been supporting my family since day one.
2: What?
3: You gave my sister a scholarship back in 2012.
2: No,
3: and I included the picture. And I said, thank you for always encouraging my family. And then I said, pero no me agüito, eh?
2: Chillando, joy.
1: What?
3: So yes.
2: Literally crying.
1: You, where were you in 2012, Edgar?
0: I'm
2: he
0: literally
2: was in
0: crying.
2: Dallas.
0: I was doing radio in Dallas, Texas. That,
2: wow.
0: That's when my wife and I, Jenna and I, started a scholarship. And I had no idea
1: that
0: que esta jovencita that we had posted on our Instagram at Shaboy Show, Diana, era hermanita, this jovencita has inspired the world and is going to Harvard, era hermanita of an older sister that we gave a scholarship to.
2: What?
0: Over 15 years ago in Dallas, Texas.
1: Qué bendición.
0: So divine. Yes. God is so good. Wow, amor. When you sent me that message, me fui para atrás. No lo podía creer.
1: And where's your sister now?
0: Let us know. Coming up next.
2: Órale.
0: ¿Valió la pena o no? La beca.
3: Well, it's funny you ask that because I actually have a surprise for you guys as well. My sister is on this call.
0: We'll talk to Diana and her sister. Diana, you're ready for radio too, by the way.
1: Yeah, all right.
2: Yeah, she's ready to go.
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0: somos el Shaboy Show. Estamos cotorreando con Diana Rangel Rivera, an amazing high school senior graduate from Poteet High School in Garland, Texas. She gave an amazing valedictorian speech that has reached millions across the world. Por ser hija de padres inmigrantes, por honrar a Dios, el sacrificio de sus padres, de sus hermanas mayores, etc. Y increíble. She has a full scholarship ride to go to Harvard University.
1: Wow.
0: Nosotros pusimos el video de su discurso, of her speech at her high school, and it has gone viral on social media at Shaboy Show, S-H-O-B-O-Y Show. Y yo sin saber quién era, I was just inspired by her. She DM'd me and she wrote this. Shaboy, I am especially honored to be featured on your Instagram account because you've been supporting my family since day one. Y cuando yo estaba leyendo esto, dije, ¿cómo?
2: Yeah, you're like, okay.
0: And then she wanted to say, you gave my older sister, who I mentioned in the speech, a scholarship back in 2011, 2012. I will include the picture. Thank you for always encouraging our community. Pero no me agüito. By the way, you could see that picture from over 15 years ago on our Instagram and Facebook stories at Shaboy Show right now. Tenemos una gran sorpresa. Diana's on the line with us right now. Y también her older sister, who my wife and I gave a scholarship to when we first started our scholarship program back in 2011, 2012. She's also on the line right now. Dania, bienvenida.
3: Hola, muchas gracias. Mucho gusto estar en el programa también.
0: Platícame, what has happened since the last time we saw that we interviewed you and you blew us away and you got one of the scholarships that we're giving out, the Shaboy Beca?
3: Oh my goodness, everything has happened. My little sister grew up and is now going to Harvard. It's crazy. Pero como dijo mi hermana, tu apoyo desde el primer día, porque me acuerdo cuando fui a la entrevista para la beca, te mencioné que en ese momento también se estaba graduando mi mamá con su GET y cortaste la entrevista, dijiste, corre, corre, ¿por qué te estás perdiendo la graduación de tu mamá? 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
0: Amor, and what have you done since then? Tell us about your journey in regards to college and so on and so forth.
3: Yeah, so I got my bachelor's in child development and then I went on to go to grad school for occupational therapy. So then I got my master's in that and now I work in schools helping kids with fine motor and sensory needs.
0: Increíble. La familia Rangel Rivera. Felicidades, Dania. Thank you for sharing your story. Diana, you and your sister, your whole family is an inspiration. What would you say was the key for your success in school and overall in life de llegar a este momento, full ride to Harvard University? Me lo dices a continuación.
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2: All right, so let's keep you posted on what's going on in Hollywood. So Camila Cabello made headlines today. Sabemos un nuevo chisme de ella. And I'm ready to tell you up next.

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1: You know, when things aren't meant to be, you just can't force them. 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No estamos hablando de nada más que nada menos, señoras y señores. Henry Jr. De hecho, muchos outlets ya confirmaron que la pareja, they broke up. Now, the details on why this relationship didn't work, we still haven't got them. But, of course, we're going to give you an update as more develops. I know my-

So it looks like La Cantante Rosalía postpones 3 Florida tours due to a family emergency. La Cantante dice that these shows are expected to be rescheduled.

0: time to put on the smarty pants. With Hector Millan.
1: Get your notebook ready.
0: Here are some fun facts you probably didn't know.
2: Señoras y señores, ¿puedes adivinar what is the number one diet record in the U.S.? I'll give you a little quick second to kind of adivinar. If you thought sugar sweetened beverages, that is correct. La soda, the energy drinks, the refreshers, the juice cocktails, that is the number one diet record in the U.S. And a lot of people thought they were burgers, but no. Es los jugos, señoras y señores. Así es que si andas en dieta, you know, you have a sugar craving, resist.

See, I like it when McDonald's does special collabs in other countries, but they don't bring it here. I'm just like, bro, we want that too, man. How does a McFlurry strawberry matcha sound? Well, they're testing this out in the Philippines, and if this does well, we might just see it here in the U.S. I think we got to reach out to McDonald's and say, hey, I'm kind of down for this here. Bring it over here in the U.S., man. Kachimbasa. Zaga.

0: But on LOL.
1: All right, so it looks like Benito just got a new career. Acting. Voice acting, Marisol.
2: Voice acting.
1: Toy Story 5 is expected to drop in theaters June 19th. And Bad Bunny has announced that he's actually gonna play a role in the new movie.
2: Pues ahí vamos a estar para ver the new Toy Story. Y también, déjame te cuento that when he was on the Happy Gilmore, for me, he did amazing. So I'm very excited to see him on the animation.
1: Well, he's gonna be playing a pizza character, pizza with sunglasses. And I'm actually curious to see. He's probably going to be funny. I think that's what it is. They're going to give him a short line. And I'm excited, especially now that I saw that Bad Bunny's going to be part of it. I kind of want to watch it more. There's more anticipation now.

0: is coming up next.
1: Coming up next.
0: Con Hector Villa.
1: Coming up next.
2: So I know Taylor Swift is getting ready for her big wedding that's going down in New York in July. But you know what? She's also making headlines right now. ¿Sabes por qué Taylor Swift is making headlines, you guys?
3: Why?
2: She just copyrighted something outside of her music. And I think she's scared of something. Details up next on Somewhere Bouncing.

0: Señoras, señores, Taylor Swift acaba de ser copyright. Her appearance, or her face, and her voice.
1: Dang, so I can't do my makeover to look like her.
0: No, the reason why is because AI, right? So this is a way for her to protect her image, because AI is getting so advanced where people are actually able to, like, make a video with AI of an artist with their face, a lookalike, and their voice. Because I've seen some AI software where they're actually able to, like, make an audio sound like if Taylor Swift said it.
1: Yeah.
0: Now, not so long ago, Drake had a similar issue, right? So they used AI to make a Drake song, and it actually started trending. Drake was like, I never recorded this, but it sounds good, but I never recorded this. So this is a way for Taylor Swift to protect her image, protect her music, and the label too, to make sure that nobody else is benefiting from Taylor Swift.
2: Not just protect herself.
0: Money.
2: She could get money. A lot of money.
1: Of course, I would do the same thing. I should do that right now.
0: She's trying to take care of her image, and I think more artists are going to step up and copyright their voice and appearance.
1: It's scary, yeah. The AI world is just advancing really quickly, so I don't blame her. I'd do the same thing.

0: Yo, so are we ready to let this happen, you guys? Hundreds of 7-Elevens are going to be closing throughout the whole U.S. The reason why, dice la empresa, is that Americans, we're just not consuming cigarettes or other necessities that they need to sell for them to stay open.
1: Hey, they better close after July 11th. Because on 7-Eleven, we get the sodas for 50 cents.
2: No. I thought it was free. It's not?
1: Oh, it's free. I'm sorry. Yeah, sorry.
0: Is it? Anyways, so 7-Eleven, it's actually started in Japan. And I've been to Japan. I mean, I got to go to 7-Eleven, and I saw that they actually sold fresh food. And I'm saying, like, not microwave food, but, like, fresh, cold food, ice cream. They had a lot of really cool things. And I think they're talking about bringing this same concept to the U.S. Now, they're saying that they're not there yet, but in the future, they will be. They just got to get the system rolling. And obviously, too many stores is just too hard to keep up with the demand. So they're probably going to close down some of the stores, but they're going to make sure they keep the high profit ones because they want to make sure they better the product. So that's something we could be looking at in the future.